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3: It's the last weekend of May, and we're in the midst of a warming trend. Abundant sunshine all weekend. Highs are going to move from the mid-80s to the low 90s by the end of the weekend. Overnight lows will be in the mid-50s. All in all, not too bad for any outdoor activities. Next week, though, the warm-up continues. Mid-90s pretty much all week, which is above normal, but still no triple digits in sight. With the Central Valley's most accurate forecast, I'm KC24 Chief Meteorologist AJ Fox.
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1: We announced Ben Gallagher is going to be an Exeter on June 10th. 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
1: That is too legit to quit.
2: 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He is coming on June 10th.
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3: It's the last weekend of May, and we're in the midst of a warming trend. Abundant sunshine all weekend. Highs are going to move from the mid-80s to the low 90s by the end of the weekend. Overnight lows will be in the mid-50s. All in all, not too bad for any outdoor activities. Next week, though, the warm-up continues. Mid-90s pretty much all week, which is above normal, but still no triple digits in sight. With the Central Valley's most accurate forecast, I'm KC24 Chief Meteorologist AJ Fox.
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I got some good news. 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

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It's B-Dub Radio Saturday night. There's a couple in Elk Grove, California, wanted to host a country concert on their property for years. Right after the guy's wife passed.

away, he got a call from Luke Bryan's team saying he wanted to bring the farm tour to his farm. That's some serious afterlife intervention, if you ask me. Such an awesome moment in Elk Grove last weekend, minus the traffic from what I heard anyway. Got a little

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1: What's going on, brother man?
0: You know, just getting ready to celebrate another chart topper for you here shortly. And was good seeing you in Vegas a couple weekends ago. And man, are you a good gambler? Like, I know we talked about playing blackjack and stuff, but are you any good?
2: I can aggravate some people at the blackjack table because I can get a little loose on my play, you know, can kind of go against the book sometimes. So
0: you don't follow the proper strategies, huh? You kind of, you're a little risky. Like, what's up?
2: I feel like I'm a little risky. I think my thing is, like, I've made people mad on how I hit on like 16. I'm a big fan of hitting on 16s no matter what. So it's caused some issues at a few tables across the country.
0: What's the rule on stays versus hits? Because I play it from time to time, but I don't know enough about the rules and guidelines on what you're supposed to do in those situations. So is there a number where it's like, hey, if you get this, you're supposed to stay? Is 16 the number, or
2: 16, you know, 15 is easy to be like, all right, at 15, you know, he's showing anything over 17, you're supposed to hit it. I think people get, people get weird on hitting on 16s, mainly because, you know, you're messing other people's cards up. But, I always say this. I'm like, man, this is my money. So if I want to, but right. Then again, they're always like, yeah, but you're not playing for you. You're playing for the, we're just trying to get the dealer to bust. So it's like, all
0: right. Because if the dealer busts, then everybody wins, right? Everybody at the table. Okay. Got it. I didn't know there was a group strategy. I thought it was just, you're playing for yourself and nobody else, but it is kind of a team sport in a way.
2: Yeah. Yeah. You want him to have to draw. You want the dealer to draw a bunch of cards. So, but yeah, you're playing for the table.

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You can DM me at B-Dub Radio on Instagram or text in at 844-358-B-Dub. We are just getting rolling. Got your Insta countdown coming up still. We'll do the bar brawl later and more.

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5: Graduation season is here. I thought it'd be appropriate to do a graduation hillbilly style for everybody. This is by Gnarly Charlie, the Dean of Dip and Wisdom. Ladies and gents, and folks just trying to finish their one class that they forgot about. We all gather here today to celebrate a rare and beautiful thing. A whole bunch of y'all done finished something. We didn't drop out. You didn't run off with the carnival or get stuck fixing your cousin's four-wheeler. And now you're off to college. Some to the workforce. Some of y'all, I'll be honest, are still trying to figure out that W-2 form. 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Don't be afraid to holler. Yeehaw! And every now and then, congratulations. I've done good. Now go raise some heck. Respectfully.
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0: the show. It's Beat Up Radio. We'll talk about the summer. It's going to be a busy one. There's a lot going on. I know you got a lot of shows coming up. You got, you know, more new music coming, all the things. What are you looking forward to the most as we get closer to the second half of 2026, which you can believe that already, where we're already almost halfway through this year. It seems like it has flown by.
1: It's crazy, man. Yeah, we got some great shows lined up. You know, a couple of festivals I'm really excited to go play. Those are always fun. I just feel like music in the summer outdoors is always where music should be played. But man, I'm really excited right now of like, I'm back into I feel like I'm in a good groove writing songs and working on a new project, and feel like we got a good road to go down on this new music. And yeah, it's been a minute since I've been this fired up to get in and write songs. So I'm pretty excited about that.

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0: is back with Bud Light and your Central Valley Chevy dealers. 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

Jordan Davis on the show in about 10 minutes. It's B-Dub Radio Saturday night. Looking ahead to June 12th. Keith Urban's Yacht Rock album out. We'll have him on that weekend and play a few songs. Can't go wrong there. It's B-Dub Radio with Wasted Time.

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1: I got to ask you something because my beard game is not even close to where yours is, but is that still El Natural or do you just ferment it? Because it
2: no,
1: really
2: all natural.
1: Really? You got a couple poking through there. All right. Okay. Fair. Mine is just like, I'm glad mine's finally semi-symmetrical because for years it was like all the gray was coming in on this side. And I like to joke that's because I drive the most. And it's the brakes, you know, in your right side ear when you're driving. And your wife's like, brake, brake, brake. Like, they're a half mile down the road, bro. Like, you relax. We're not going to hit them. Like, I survived my entire life. The stressed out side comes here. So now when we ride the motorcycle, you know, she grabs, it digs her nails in both sides of the vest. So I feel like the grays are coming in on both sides. Yeah, yeah. So that's what it is. But, man, I am envious that, you know, you're in your mid-30s, late 30s, and, like, it's still, like, it's there. Like. Yeah.

0: I haven't just from ended yet, and I feel like I feel like I got a good year, good few years before my two sons really start to take a toll on the Grays. But yeah, as of now, I'm still all natural, baby. Still rocking.
1: I remember the first time you cut the beard short, everyone freaked out. Like, yep. What did you do? It's like, it's not like you snipped your vocal cords. You trimmed the beard.
0: Yeah, that caused some. I got a lot of comments about, you know, grow the beard back out, and I was like, well, it will, guys. I can't make it grow any faster. You know,
1: it's not an overnight decision. It takes a little bit of time to make that happen.
0: Yeah, but no, I trimmed it up. I mean, I don't know. I think just like maybe I cut my hair shorter, and then I was like, well, if I cut my hair shorter, I cut my beard shorter, and then it got to where I was like, all right, well, my daughter does grab it less when it's that far away. So
1: fair.
0: Yeah, so it could have been out of just not trying to keep as many beard hairs as I could, so my daughter stopped pulling on.

There are events that are too people-y for me. Like, you get, you know, your asses to elbows everywhere you turn. But there are events where I make an exception. CMA Fest is one of them. It kicks off next week in Nashville. Every year, warm beers, long lines, and country music. My name

12 years now, it's Beat Up Radio Saturday Night. There are benefits to being married, but there are also some drawbacks. You know, for example, knowing that that piece of chocolate cake you left in the fridge will still be there whenever you want it. Or finding things exactly where you left them. For example, kitchen scissors. Or your pair of socks that you wanted to wear 3 days ago and they're still on the table. Not that I'm speaking from personal experience. Didn't

0: Jug, who's this?
1: Sir Alfred.
0: Your name's Sir Alfred? Are you from Britain by any chance?
1: I'm from Kerman.
0: Same thing.
2: I love it. Royalty and Kerman.
0: Kerman reminds me of London so much because I'm King Charles. I'm kidding.
1: I love romantic comedy. I'm a hopeless romantic.
2: She said she was done. He said he understood.
0: Ooh.
2: He did not understand. Now he has one chance to prove love isn't something you walk away from.
1: I'm going to say, don't you want to stay?
0: Yes! Yes!
2: That was kind of a hard one, actually.
0: That's what his wife said.
2: Oh, Lord. You just won Jason Aldean tickets. Can't
1: Thank
2: even.
1: You guys.
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0: Jordan Davis on the show. It's Beat Up Radio. Turn this truck around, about to hit its peak here shortly, hopefully finishing all the way at the top. Are we thinking another song from this project, or will the next Jordan Davis single be something completely brand new? Do we know the plan there?
1: Man, I think it's going to be something brand new. I think it's, like I said, man, the writing process right now has felt like I'm in a really good spot. I think a lot of that is just because I've had some time off the road. We're not touring as much this year, so I've been able to really kind of lock in and write some songs. And, I feel like I'm writing the best stuff I've ever written. And so I'm excited about kind of moving on to the next thing and pulling a single out of this new batch of stuff.
0: Now that people have kind of wound down from having to get on the road and make up for lost time during COVID, I feel like it gives you time to breathe. And the songwriting that has come out of the last year and a half, 2 years, is just insane. And we haven't even scratched the surface.
1: No, and that's the thing, is like even the stuff that buddies have played me that I've been like, dude, is this like, you know, it just, there's just a lot of great songs being created, and that's just here in Nashville. And I think you have time, you got to refill the creative tank. And then for me, I mean, you know, we're starting on Gallius, be my fourth album. It's fun to kind of go back in and rethink and be like, hey man, what have we not done? And then to kind of just look at it and be like, well, I don't know if we need to do anything totally new. I just think we need to create the best songs we can create and put an album out that I'm proud of. And, don't do it for anything other than just like, man, there's not one song on this record that I can't, you know, stick a flag in and be like, no, I'm proud that song was out. And I think that's a good spot to start. Great.

0: Marlboro on to tonight's challenger. Brand new song from Riley Green. This is Think As You Drunk. Let's go.
1: The challenger.

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wrapping up our weekend with Jordan Davis in about 10 minutes, doing a little B-Dub Radio rapid fire. 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

0: What is the most dad thing you've done this week?
1: Oh, dad thing I've done this week? Dude, three of my four kids have stomach bugs right now, and my wife is out of town on a work trip. So,
0: oh no.
1: Last night from today, was from 2 a.m. to about 4:30 a.m. was cleaning up.
0: Oh man,
1: stomach bug, man.
0: I'm glad we're doing this over a virtual connection right now. If I'm being completely honest, as much as I'd love to see you in person, I'm glad we're virtual.
1: Not today, man. Yeah, that was my night last night, and I'm like thinking, I get the kids down, they're all falling asleep, and I'm like, all right, sweet. Sit here, watch some NBA playoffs, watch some NHL playoffs. This is going to be a great night. And then, boom, stomach.
0: It was not a great night.
1: It was not.
0: as the Lifetime narrator comes on, you know? What is your go-to gas station snack combo?
1: Go-to. Usually a Mountain Dew, because I'm like stopping at a gas station like for a pick-me-up.
0: Mm-hmm.
1: I do Mountain Dew, and then the Slim Jims that are like the cheese stick and the beef jerky?
0: The combo,
1: Combo. I'll snag a couple of those. Mountain Dew and a combo Slim Jim cheese stick, and that's a breakfast champion. If you could have that every day, you'd be in good shape.
0: If Jordan Davis wasn't doing music, what would you absolutely be doing as your plan B?
1: Plan B? So I would say if I wouldn't have, I went to school to like try to get into the oil field. I think I still would have eventually gotten out of that. But like what I would have pursued would be homicide detective.
0: All right, last one, and then I'll let you roll. Who's the one artist that could text you, "We ride at dawn," and you would go, "No questions asked"?
1: We ride at dawn. It'd probably be Thomas Rhett. If he was like, "Hey, we're hitting it at dawn." I would be like, I guess we're going, man. Don't know where, but.
0: Well, you know it's going to be a good time and you're not going to get yourselves in trouble. So
1: yeah, I would be like, let's hit it. Because most of the time, maybe we'd be going hunting, which would be cool. I would say Thomas or Luke Combs. If Luke hits me up, it's like, yeah, we're probably going deer hunting. So I'll answer that.

Have a great weekend. We're back next Saturday night. Tucker Wetmore on the show. If there's anything you need in the meantime, I'm at BW Radio on Instagram. And hey, if you have a chance between now and tomorrow, make that donation for Military Appreciation Month. 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
1: So we had a little drunk chat today.
2: Hey, Robin, how do you know you've had too much to drink?
3: Kind of embarrassing, but I mean, if you knew my ex, and I said, hey, what you doing? Sleeping like most people? I said, I just have a question. Do raccoons have hands?
1: Did you say raccoons?
3: And he said, are you drunk? Yep, and that's when I put his phone number as do not call while inebriated.
1: And that's when I knew I was too drunk.
4: One morning, went out to my car, and I had a traffic cone seatbelt fixed in my passenger seat. I knew it had been a long night.
1: Now I knew it.
3: You guys are so funny. Have a great day.
0: Gnarly Mornings on K-Jug. Number one, K-Jug 106.7. Right now. 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
1: We announced Ben Gallagher is going to be an Exeter on June 10th. Now, Gallagher was the guy that smashed watermelons with a hammer.
2: Do you know how many times I had to practice saying Ben Gallagher to make sure I wasn't accidentally going to say Ben Gallagher?
1: If it was Gallagher, it would be hammer time.
2: Yeah, different guy.
1: That is too legit to quit.
3: Well, he is coming on June 10th.
0: Gnarly Mornings on K-Jug. 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
1: Graduation season is here. I thought it'd be appropriate to do a graduation hillbilly style for everybody. This is by Gnarly Charlie, the Dean of Dip and Wisdom. Ladies and gents, and folks just trying to finish their one class that they forgot about. We all gather here today to celebrate a rare and beautiful thing. A whole bunch of y'all done finished something. We didn't drop out. You didn't run off with the carnival or get stuck fixing your cousin's four-wheeler. And now you're off to college. Some to the workforce. Some of y'all, I'll be honest, are still trying to figure out that W-2 form. But no matter where life takes you, your truck gas, your boots buddy, and your dreams bigger than your grandma's biscuit tin. 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Yeehaw! And every now and then, congratulations. I've done good. Now go raise some heck. Respectfully.
2: I love Gnarly Mornings.
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1: Good morning. You may or may not know that it's May. You may or may not also know that it is National Bike Safety Month. We have Bridget in studio with us this morning from Tulare County Association of Governments. Bridget, thank you for being in. I really appreciate it.
2: Thank you for having me. I appreciate it as well.
1: So I have a, as everyone can hear, a whole laundry list of questions that I know we are going to get to. And as we get to the answers of those, if we happen to go off in opposite directions on things, we're just going to take this how it goes. But again, with it being a National Bike Safety Month, what should people be familiar with as far as the Tulare County Association of Governments? What role do you play in general with the community before we talk about Bike Safety Month more specifically?
2: Well, that's kind of a loaded question. What does TCAG do and what role we play in Bike Safety Month? But we're a regional transportation planning and funding agency, and we do a whole lot of things and a whole lot of things in between. We collaborate with the cities and schools and the county and law enforcement, community partners, and we help to improve mobility, safety, air quality, and all of those things throughout the county. So one major part of that mission involves promoting safe and active transportation like bicycling.
1: I know I had, I forget who it was, a representative with Tulare County Association of Governments in the studio with me doing the morning show.
2: That's
1: on
2: our
1: Classic
2: boss.
1: Rock 90.
2: Yes.
1: So again, we talked
2: Smalley.
1: About roundabouts.
2: Yes.
1: And I pointed out the one in particular in Visalia that's behind where the Aldi is.
2: Yes.
1: And that there's nothing else around there presently. And he did explain, and it makes sense. You build up the infrastructure first, and that way businesses can see, oh, they already have a roundabout here. They already have roads. So I feel good about building here. He also pointed out with roundabouts specifically that possibly, he didn't have information on it, that there may be more little fender benders at roundabouts, but fatalities have gone way down.
2: Absolutely.
1: As a result of roundabouts. Because and my explanation was, well, yeah, because when people come about a roundabout, if you haven't come across one in a while, they're a little confusing if you don't know how to and what the ins and outs, literally and figuratively, are of negotiating a roundabout.
2: Absolutely. Absolutely. It's a learning curve for some. And but once you get used to it, it works and it makes traffic more efficient. So we at TCAG like roundabouts. but for some, it takes a little while, and that's okay. But it does make things safer for our communities. So we're really proud of our roundabouts, and we love them.
1: And I appreciate them because

0: because as I'm driving to work every single morning, there's one that I have to take over where Santa Fe is. And I know that's one of the newer ones, but I never have to stop at that intersection anymore. Yes. Now at 4:35 or so in the morning as I'm making my way to the radio station. I look for headlights, obviously, but yeah. There's nobody at that intersection at that point.
1: Isn't it great? I go through that same one.
0: And I also have noticed, and we'll talk a little bit more about this as I'm getting away from our prepared script at this point, but there are a lot more bike lanes in Visalia now, and especially near schools. And you and I were talking about it a little bit before we got started, that around the schools, you'll see those green zones now. And I got to find out, my assumption is, and maybe you know, maybe you don't, that as someone who's behind the wheel, that when you see a green zone in front of you, you are supposed to stay clear of that green zone, that is just for bicyclists, unless the light turns green, and then obviously you have to ride through it. But it does force bicyclists to realize where you can go, maybe where you shouldn't go, to make sure that traffic always sees you.
1: Yeah, that's a safe space for bikes to exist. I do want to preface any statements I make about bike lanes with the fact that I am not a planner.
0: Okay.
1: So
0: I will have your boss on again at some point.
1: Yes.
0: We'll talk about those
1: and
0: specifically.
1: We do have a plethora of planners that specialize in bike planning and things like that, bike and transit and different things. But yes, there are a lot of bike infrastructure planning going on, lots of things happening in that realm. So lots of things happening. And I think there's a lot to be proud of in Tulare County in that front.
0: I will say that I lived in San Francisco at one point before there were as many bike lanes there as there are now. The catalyst for that at the time was there was this group, and I forget the name of it, but I want to say it was every Friday between 4 and 6, the busiest time to be on the roads. They would, as a group, all start biking around different portions of San Francisco legally to point out there aren't specific areas for bicyclists to go. Where do you want us to go? Legally, we can do this, and we're doing it. And by doing what we can legally do, we're tying up traffic.
1: Mm-hmm.
0: So eventually the city had to look at it and say, okay, we see what you're doing.
1: Wow.
0: We got it. And now if you go there, I'm amazed at how many dedicated bike areas there are. Not just a bike lane, but there's a median sometimes between the vehicle traffic and the bike. So
1: yeah.
0: Vehicles can't even attempt to injure someone on a bicycle.
1: Yes, which is amazing. And it makes it so much safer for the cyclists.
0: Yeah, and that's one thing I will point out again. If you ever go to San Francisco, and I learned this the hard way, check your side view mirror before opening a door. I almost clipped a bicyclist once as I opened the door. And I heard some words from that bicyclist I had not heard in a very long time. I felt so bad because they're exposed on a bicycle, and I almost hit them with my car door.
1: Yes.
0: So, all right, so getting back to some of the things I definitely want to make sure that we do cover. Why is May specifically recognized as National Bike Safety Month, and why is it important here in the South Valley?
1: Well, it's set aside as a time to raise awareness about bicycle safety. Just as people start riding more when the weather gets warmer.
0: Good point.
1: It probably gets too warm here, but, you know, to each his own.
0: My tires are melting.
1: But we do see an increase in bicycle use, and people use them for commuting, for recreation, school travel, whatever may be. But just promoting safety helps to reduce the collisions and encourages healthier lifestyle and supports cleaner air, which we desperately need in our area.
0: Don't even get me started on that.
1: Yeah.
0: The air quality days that we have here in the Valley, and I talk about it on the air on 99.7 Classic Rock whenever the air quality index.
1: Yeah.
0: I never even heard that term until I moved here to the Valley.
1: It's definitely a popular topic here. So that's also a huge reason to use a bike instead of a vehicle to help keep our air clean. Just a shameless plug, we also have an air quality art contest for kids that we do start when school starts and have kids

0: draw ways that they can help keep the air clean by walking, biking, and doing other kinds of active transportation. And we award them with bikes and safety gear. So that's a cool thing that we do for kids also.
1: Now, have you noticed either personally or with, again, the Tulare County Association of Governments that I would imagine this is the case? I know it was when it came to doing fire drills at the house. The kids would learn about it in school and then immediately come home and said, we have to do a fire drill. This is my homework assignment. That sometimes getting to the kids about bike safety and other things like that, if you've got mom and dad that bike as well, maybe there are some things that they weren't aware of in making sure they keep themselves safe, they keep the kids safe when they bike, that you go through the kids to get to the rest of the family.
0: That's absolutely true. So with this, it's definitely an education component for the family. So a lot of people, parents especially, weren't raised with bike safety rules or rules that required them to wear helmets or any rules at all. Mm-hmm. So a lot of times kids go home and teach their parents what they've learned at our bike rodeos or, you know, things that they've seen and learned when they come see us or they, you know, experience what we have to teach them. So it's been a really cool experience to teach parents and children about bike safety and then have the parents follow the children's lead even in that regard. So just a really cool experience.
1: Maybe I'm getting ahead of myself. I said I wasn't going to do this ahead of time. Maybe it's on one of these sheets, but you mentioned helmets.
0: Mm-hmm.
1: Legally, does everyone who rides a bike have to have a helmet, whether you are a child or an adult? Or as an adult, do you have the choice to wear a helmet or not? Do you know?
0: Adults can choose to wear a helmet, okay, but children are required to wear a helmet. They can be cited for not wearing a helmet,
1: okay,
0: and parents are responsible for paying any subsequent fees.
1: So even if it's the parent there with the child and the parent said, well, it's my kid, I'm watching him, he's safe. At what age does that end? You become quote unquote adult and you don't have to necessarily wear a helmet.
0: 18. So
1: okay.
0: Adulthood, you can decide.
1: So my son would still have to. I'll have to tell him.
0: Yeah. At 18, you can decide whether you want to bust your head open or not. So that's that's your choice.
1: And so. I got a bike a couple of years ago as a Christmas present for my wife, and I love getting out, especially this time of year before it gets way too hot. Or if I do it in the summer months, it'll be in the early morning hours on the weekend or late in the afternoon during the week. Just getting out there, and I always make sure I have my helmet on. And it's not a matter of inconvenience at all at this point. This is going to keep me alive. Mm-hmm. God forbid, again, if a car, truck, SUV, whatever, you don't see it. If you don't see a branch in the road and you take a header, it's the same thing. I rollerblade on occasion as well, and I always make sure helmet on, wrist guards on, all the deals that you look a little dorky, fine, but guess what? You'll be coming home in one piece.
0: Exactly. And that's the point of it all. It's worth it to save your life. You don't know. You trust yourself maybe, but can you trust other people to do what they're supposed to do? So
1: you also mentioned the bike rodeos.
0: Yes.
1: What are those all about?
0: So we do bike rodeos, which are learning opportunities for kids. We've done them for adults also. excuse me. But the bike rodeos are opportunities for kids to practice learning how to ride a bike properly. So we teach them how to learn hand signals, teach them how to obey traffic rules, and we set up a course where they have to navigate makeshift streets and cars, and we've even set up like roadblocks and road hazards and different things, people in the road. So setting up situations that might occur coming between cars, making sure they understand they need to make eye contact with drivers before they cross the street, make sure they're looking both ways, all of those things that might make them unsafe in their neighborhood. And we usually try to tailor it depending on what the issues are in their particular neighborhood. Some encounter a lot of issues with pedestrian safety or not having a lot of infrastructure or different

0: situation. So whatever the needs are, we try to tailor the bike rodeo to whatever those particular needs are of the community.
1: My son mentioned he's not 18 yet. He's actually 17. He's his learner's permit, hasn't gotten his driver's license yet. And one thing that I've instilled in him is when you approach an intersection and there's other traffic, look at the wheel, whether they have a hubcap or just a traditional wheel. That's how you can tell if that vehicle is stopping or if it's going to do one of those California stops and immediately assume the right of way. As a bicyclist as well, and, you know, definitely make sure that you make eye contact with the driver, but sometimes you can't. And in that case, I always look down to see, is it a rolling stop or are they actually going to stop at this intersection? And then at which case, I'll definitely make sure I make eye contact before I go forward.
0: Absolutely. That's a great rule of thumb to use. And we try to make sure that kids know that if they are riding in areas of high traffic, that they know how to do that safely, so that they need to walk their bike across the street or they need to obey the traffic signs just like a car would. They can't just go across the street because they're a cyclist or a pedestrian. They need to obey the same rules as driving traffic as well.
1: Now I'm going to date myself a little bit and then we'll get back to the script, I promise.
0: Okay.
1: but the thinking, and I want to even say the laws on this changed when I was younger, and I used to bike a ton when I was a kid. I had a friend of mine who lived in the next town over, and every summer day I would be biking to hang out with her and then bike back home. And man, great shape doing that now that I think about it. But the thinking at the time was, and this was in rural Illinois, that you wanted to bike going against traffic so that you were biking towards the cars coming front towards you so that in theory they're going to see you more. My understanding now is the thinking at least is just the opposite, which makes more sense to me. You want to go with the flow of traffic.
0: Yes.
1: Is that just the thinking on it, or is there a law that says you have to go with the flow of traffic?
0: That is the rule.
1: Is it
0: so,
1: really? Okay.
0: Yes, bicyclists are supposed to travel with the flow of traffic. They're also like a moving vehicle. So they should be driving with the flow of traffic. I would say probably the exception would be younger children who are riding on the sidewalk, may not understand that particular concept. And, you know, little kids may not be driving on bike lanes and stuff like that. So that may matter a little less. And they're probably traveling with a parent or something and practicing differently. But otherwise, someone commuting, they would need to ride with the flow of traffic. That's the safest way so that cars can see you when they're turning and maneuvering and driving.
1: That brings up another issue, and you just said it when it comes to kids on sidewalks. I completely get that. But when I see adults on bikes, on sidewalks, it says sidewalk, not side bike. Is there a rule about that, or is that just a common courtesy thing?
0: I think that probably depends on the city ordinance, so it depends on what city you live in and what that says. I think that may differ according to each city.
1: Makes sense. All right, so that kind of segues into now getting back to the script.
0: Let's get back. Okay.
1: What are the most important safety tips when talking to cyclists that you want them to remember? I'm sure we talked about a couple of them already.
0: Yeah.
1: Which ones did we not get to?
0: So we did definitely emphasize it's important to wear your helmet.
1: Yeah.
0: You want to protect your brain at all costs, following the rules of the road. Definitely want to be visible. So wearing all black is not a good idea. We want to wear bright colors, especially if you're riding at dusk or early in the morning. Use bike lights, reflectors, and make sure that you're just highly visible. That's just a really good rule of thumb. And just definitely stay alert. Earbuds, headphones, and stuff like that. It can be really distracting and not allow you to hear the things you need to hear going on around you. It's tempting to zone out and have your music going and, you know, all of that. But it's helpful to be able to hear, especially when crossing the train tracks. Trains are mysteriously quiet when it goes. Even though they have a blaring horn, there's been so many fatalities, especially in Tulare County. It's really important to be able to hear. Also, knowing hand signals are helpful so that drivers can predict what you're going

0: to do. That'll kind of help them to know how to maneuver or when to stop and wait for you. And then making sure kids know the rules of the road and know how to ride with the flow of traffic. That's also helpful as well.
1: When it comes to the earbuds, I have to admit that when I do ride, I like listening to the station, obviously, 99.7 mm-hmm. Classic Rock. But is that, again, more of a common courtesy thing, a helping yourself thing, or is there a rule or a law against that? And I ask because it's my understanding, at least, that in California, if you have earbuds in, if you're driving, I think, don't hold me to this, but I remember at least this was the law years ago. I don't know if it still is, that you can only have one earbud in your ear. You do have to have one ear free to hear trains, to hear loud noises outside your vehicle. Does the same hold true for bicyclists, or is it just more of a, hey, you probably really should for your own safety?
0: I believe it's the same for bicyclists.
1: Okay.
0: But the safest thing is to have nothing. I can't remember if it is like an actual law or rule or not for bicyclists.
1: Okay.
0: But of course, the safest thing is to have nothing. Is it less fun? Probably. But is it the safest thing? Of course.
1: Yeah. Always err on the side of safety. So
0: yes.
1: The other side of the equation, talking about vehicles, what should motorists keep in mind with, again, the fact that there are a lot more bicycle lanes now here in the mm-hmm. South Valley, not just in Visalia, but other cities as well, and those green zones. And as mm-hmm. you pointed out, now that the rain has stopped for the most part, every once in a while we'll still get a passing shower or two, people are biking more, especially on the weekends. What do we as motorists need to be aware of?
0: We definitely want to make sure we give bicyclists more space. The rule is at least 3 feet. If you can give them more, you probably should. Make sure they have plenty of space to bike. Make sure you look for them, especially when you're turning. And like you were saying earlier, make sure you check those rearview mirrors when you're opening your door and you're parked on the street. Slow down in neighborhoods and school zones, especially when it's a time when children are getting out and arriving to school. That's a really difficult time for kids crossing streets and going between cars. So we just want to really be vigilant during those times. And just remember that kids can be unpredictable with what they do. So just be super vigilant about that.
1: When it comes to locally, because we've kind of talked to some general terms that probably for the most part apply to anyone, wherever you're biking. But as far as the Clary County Association of Governments, what is especially going on this month in particular with it being National Bike Safety Month?
0: So some of the things that we're doing on Friday, TCAG will be out at the Rawhide game for the Star Wars night. So that should be fun. We'll be fitting kids with bike helmets that are present at the game, and that's all for free. We'll also be in Strathmore for a community event there on May 21st, again, fitting kids with bike helmets. Also, we have another event. It's unrelated to Bike Safety Month, but transportation related. On May 2nd, we have a car safety checkup in the city of Tulare, and that information should be found on our social media pages. We'll be doing car seat safety checkups with our community partners, Sit Right Child Passenger Safety. So we check families' car seats to make sure they're properly installed. So that's a really cool service that we provide also.
1: And when your boss was in a couple weeks ago, definitely mentioned that one more than a couple
0: yeah.
1: of times. I mentioned when I lived in rural Illinois, middle of the state, that it was the fire department
0: mm-hmm.
1: that I want to say it was the first Saturday of every month would offer that as a service. So it's great to see somebody doing it.
0: Yeah.
1: Because as a parent at the time, having never dealt with a child seat at that point, I had no idea how to install that thing.
0: Absolutely.
1: And then it's, okay, it seems like it's installed correctly, but is it really? And sure enough, we took it there, and he just kind of looked at me like, I see what you almost did here. And then showed me how to do it again in case I do need to take the seat out so I didn't have to wait for them to do it. Just, okay, this is probably what you did. This is what you want to make sure that you do.
0: Exactly.
1: To make sure that your son at that point is safe.
0: Exactly. It's no judgment. It's, you know, I...

0: definitely understand, as I have one child myself. He's 23 now. I'm surprised he survived my car seat skills back then. So I totally get it. It's difficult. They don't make them very easy. So we're here to help kids and families. We just want to provide that service. Most car seats are not installed properly. So yeah, we're here to help. We want to help save all the babies.
1: I can't remember if this is something we had talked about previously when I went off script, but on script, can you tell us about the safe routes to school? I know there's some areas where, again, we've talked about, especially in Visalia, as you get closer to schools, yes, there are bike lanes and those little green zones now, and areas where you are not legally allowed to turn right anymore out of safety for kids especially, but that's just around the school. What about, you know, the safe routes to school before you even get into those zones?
0: So that program is focused on making it easier for students to walk and bike to school. And we work with school districts and cities to help improve the infrastructure. It helps with crosswalks and bike lanes, and we coordinate with safety workshops and events. And it's just a goal to reduce traffic around schools and improve the students' health and just increase the community safety. There's been so many projects like that, and it's really impactful, especially in rural communities. I've seen where the communities don't have any sidewalks except around the school. Like, those are the only sidewalks that exist are around the school.
1: Wow.
0: So,
1: okay.
0: Yeah, it can be a really impactful project to have safe routes to school project, especially in rural communities.
1: So what are, because, you know, looking at the script, there was something that we already kind of touched on a little bit, but what are some of the more recent upcoming bike improvements that residents could look forward to? I know there's a ton of work being done right now on my side of Visalia, the southeastern portion of Visalia, and additions that are going in there. It seems like whenever there's a new road improvement project that gets put in, bike safety is really thought of as the project is being developed, not just as an afterthought anymore.
0: Yes, it's really important because that's what we should be doing, focusing on how to improve health, safety, well-being. So it's a huge part of the projects from the beginning. So it's usually a part of one of the phases of the project. I know something that was really cool for a city of Visalia that I was like, oh my God, that's so awesome. I can't wait to see it. They got a machine that's designed to clean bike lanes. So I haven't seen it yet, but...
1: I gotta see that.
0: I know. I'm so excited to see what that looks like. So I just saw it on paper, but I'm excited to see what that looks like. Also, City of Porterville has the Butterfield Stagecoach Corridor project. It'll have some really cool trees and benches and lighting that was paid for through an active transportation program grant. City of Woodlake is working on Class 1 bike lanes. It's a project that should be ready this summer. And I think Porterville project should also be ready this summer. So there's some really cool things happening. I think there was also a project recently, a sidewalks project in Ivanhoe. So there's stuff going on all around the county.
1: We just have a few minutes left, so I'm going to skip ahead to the last question that we have. If listeners, everyone listening right now, wants to learn more about how to get involved with Bike Safety Month, maybe with Tulare County Association of Governments in general, what can they do? Where can they go? What do you recommend?
0: So they can visit our website at tularecog.org. They can follow our social media pages or contact our office. We regularly share our safety information and project updates, and we share ways that the community can get involved and participate in active transportation throughout Tulare County. So don't be shy. Talk to us. Let us know what your concerns are or anything that you want to see. And we're happy to see people at our outreach events, so definitely come visit us.
1: And as a parent on a budget, and I can't think of any parent who isn't at this point, with things costing what they do, one of the things in kind of hearing this conversation in my head is the helmet events that you mentioned. Can you go to that resource to find out, again, if you didn't jot those down when we talked about them earlier, when those events are taking place and where?

0: Yes, you can visit our website. People can contact us at our email address, which is listed on our website as well, and contact us to see where we'll be next if you miss one. But yes, we offer free bicycle helmets to kids who live in Tulare County. So just come find us and we'll help you.
1: Perfect. Again, Bridget with the Tulare County Association of Governments in the studio with us, National Bike Safety Month. Really appreciate the time this morning, and if I had biked in, I would be biking back home much more safely this morning as a result of this conversation.
0: Thank you.

0: Doug, who's this?
1: Sir Alfred.
0: Your name's Sir Alfred? Are you from Britain by any chance?
1: I'm from Kerman.
0: Same thing.
2: I love it. Royalty and Kerman.
0: Kerman reminds me of London so much because I'm King Charles. I'm kidding. I'm kidding.
1: I love romantic comedy. I'm a hopeless romantic.
2: She said she was done. He said he understood.
0: Ooh.
2: He did not understand. Now he has one chance to prove love isn't something you walk away from.
1: I'm going to say, don't you want to stay?
0: Yes! Yeah!
2: That was kind of a hard one, actually.
0: That's what his wife said.
2: Oh, Lord. You just won Jason Aldean tickets. Can't
1: Thank
2: even.
1: You guys.
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0: Hey, it's Gnarly Charlie from Mulligan's on Main, and I'm with...
1: Scott Wright. I'm one of the co-owners over at Mulligan's.
0: What is Mulligan's?
1: Mulligan's is an indoor golf facility.
0: I don't know. Golfing indoors?
1: I'd say that people are blown away by the realistic feel of the simulators and the accuracy of them.
0: You can actually work on your golf game indoors.
1: We've even got pressure plates, high-speed cameras, where you can actually, you know, dial your game in. And then if you hit a bad shot, you can just blame it on the simulator.
0: It's so realistic. Has anybody ever yelled four?
2: We've had some guys in there yell four.
0: Well, tell me about the food you guys serve.
1: We do wings, pizzas, wraps. It's an elevated bar food.
0: All right. 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
1: You got to try our loaded tri-tip tots. 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I feel like our food is a step up, just like our drinks, the high-end cocktails.
0: When your customers walk out of Mulligan's, how do you want them to feel?
1: We want you to walk out and say, wow, I had no idea.
0: Just go to play@mulligans.com. 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Hey, it's Gnarly Charlie for GA Motorsports. I remember my Honda SL100 with number 5 on the handlebars, convinced I was the next Evel Knievel. 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

0: 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Let's go.
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0: Hey, it's Gnarly Charlie from Mulligan's on Main, and I'm with...
1: Scott Wright. I'm one of the co-owners over at Mulligan's.
0: What is Mulligan's?
1: Mulligan's is an indoor golf facility.
0: I don't know. Golfing indoors?
1: I'd say that people are blown away by the realistic feel of the simulators and the accuracy of them.
0: You can actually work on your golf game indoors.
1: We've even got pressure plates, high-speed cameras, where you can actually, you know, dial your game in. And then if you hit a bad shot, you can just blame it on the simulator.
0: 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Has anybody ever yelled four?
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5: Your envelope, please. Thank you. This is always very exciting for me. All right. This hour of the Country Top 40 with Fitz is brought to you by Muddy Matt. 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I'm not kidding. 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

It's time to play the hits. Welcome to the most impactful countdown to country music. This is the Country Top 40, and doing it from the original CT40 studios deep in the heart of Texas. Oh yeah, it's about to get red hot. We've got not one, but two brand new debuts hitting the countdown this weekend, and we're about to get going with them. But first, let's take a look back at your Academy of Country Music winning Entertainer of the Year, Cody Johnson, sitting on top of the mountain with another number one, The Fall.

0: Entertainer of the Year and Male Vocalist of the Year, Cody Johnson, right there at the top last week with his brand new number one, The Fall, and we're going to get into it. See if Kojo's going to keep his amazing winning streak running. You know what? I think we should start counting. The countdown begins now.
1: Number 40!
0: Stella Lefty officially making her country top 40 with Fitz debut. And honestly, there's something really cool about hearing an artist for the very first time before the whole world catches up. Stella Lefty with Bob.

music. And speaking of making some noise, Chase Matthew is next with our second debut of the weekend. And you have to love this story. Chase built a loyal fan base from the ground up, grinding it out, posting videos, making music from his bedroom, and connecting directly with fans before making his way right into the country conversation. Now he's in it. He's on the country top 40 at number 39.

Celebrity Countdown by Storm with a brand new song debuting at number 39 with Holding It Down. And you can find us at CT40 with Fitz on all socials. We're going to go from Chase's hometown of Nashville, Tennessee, and head southeast down to my home state of Texas. Stephenville, Texas, as a matter of fact, just about 25 miles down the road from me right now. Hometown of the Stephenville Yellow Jackets and Hudson Westbrook. He's got number

0: Dana Dupretti from Hudson Westbrook, spending another weekend at number 38. Coming up on the Country Top 40 with Fitz, Ashley McBride is going to reveal which country legend makes her panic and go all sweaty palms and tongue-tied the minute they lock eyes. You're going to get that information next.
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18: Kind of embarrassing, but I mean, if you knew my ex. I said, hey, what you doing? Sleeping like most people? I said, I just have a question. Do raccoons have hands?
16: Did you say raccoons?
18: And he said, are you drunk? Yep. And that's when I put his phone number as do not call while inebriated.
16: And that's when I knew I was too drunk.
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0: I had a traffic cone seatbelt fixed in my passenger seat. I knew it had been a long night.
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0: You guys are so funny. 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
3: 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Take it away, Fitz.
4: Thank you, Stephen. He's such a cool dude, and we just really click, man. We've had some great conversations together. He is as unique as they get. Stephen Wilson Jr., number 37, with a song called...

0: Ain't a lot of boys named Gary these days. Shout out to all the Garys. Checking out the Country Top 40 with Fitz right now. Stephen Wilson Jr. stepping up to number 37. He is, man, he's quite the character. I like him a lot. You know, award shows, we were just in Vegas during the Academy of Country Music Awards, and they could feel like a country music family reunion. Everybody catching up, swapping stories, trying not to act too starstruck, but even some of today's biggest artists still get nervous around their heroes. Ashley McBride, she recently told me that she loves running into people backstage, and the country icon who still leaves her completely flustered.
1: Usually the

0: person I run to hug the most often because they're not off-put at all by me being like, hello, is Karen Fairchild.
1: Interesting,
0: Every
1: yes.
0: time we see each other, we're just like, hi, because we never get to see each other anymore.
1: That would be a cool collab between you two.
0: I would, oh
1: with your
0: God,
1: voices.
0: Her buttery voice.
1: Oh, buttery, but yours
0: oh
1: too combined.
0: God. And then when it comes to who am I scared I'm going to have to speak to, it's Reba, because I always say something stupid.
1: Yeah, every single time.
0: Yeah, I just walk the other way. She's like, hi, Ashley, and I'm like, hello.
1: Oh my God, it's Reba.
0: I have to leave. It's very Chris Farley where I'm like, oh, and then I just leave.
1: You do a great Jump Hardy interpretation.
0: I used to, yeah.
1: Can you do a Reba?
0: No. No, because I'm from Arkansas. She's from Oklahoma. That's a very, very close accent, and only Reba will ever sound like Reba.
2: Ashley McBride may be one of country music's most respected voices these days, but it's kind of great to know that she still gets a little nervous and turns into a little fan every now and then around Reba. Here's Ashley building her own legend at number 36 with What If We Don't.

Marshall McBride pushing forward one to number 36. You got Fitz playing all the hits. And that's going to bring us to the latest from the Belmont University grad, Russell Dickerson. He could belt it out. He's got an unbelievable vocal range. Coming up to number 35.

That was Russell Dickerson moving up one to number 35 with Worth Your Wild. The hits on the Country Top 40, the hits roll on. And I want to thank you for hanging out with me this weekend and continuing this tradition with me as I'm doing the Country Top 40 from the original CT40 studios deep in the heart of Texas. And we're continuing this thing, arriving at number 34 with Shane Proffitt and something I agree.

Live Country from Shane Prophet, hanging tough another week at number 34. And you know what? Some kids grow up wanting to be astronauts, athletes. But for Blake Shelton, there was really only one dream. Blake says he was the kid obsessed with music, learning songwriter names, reading everything he could get his hands on, and just wondering why his friends weren't as blown away by it as he was. And somehow right now, there's probably another young kid listening to the Country Top 40, doing the same thing, learning every lyric, dreaming big, and hoping country music takes him somewhere one day. And you know what? Here's Blake Shelton, number 33. Ain't it?

0: my gosh, that's a good song. That gets me. That tears me up every time. Blake Shelton, he's going up to the number 33 with Let Him In Anyway. You're checking out all the hits on the Country Top 40 with Fitz, and we're just minutes away from strapping in an artist on the CT40 launch pad. I could see the brand new launch pad rocket ahead. And I'll tell you what, it's the segment that's got all of Nashville, Tennessee talking. Every artist in Nashville is talking about the CT40 launch pad. Someone's life is about to change forever, and you get to be a witness. CT40 Mission Control, we're go for launch. After this.
1: One. And liftoff.
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1: And we love the way your music sounds, too. 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

Chelsea Hart taking over at number 32 after sparking Ford One with Fireworks. And right now, the hits continue with the Missouri-born and Illinois-raised Alexandra Kay. Started as a viral TikTok sensation. Now she's next in line on the country top 40 at number 31 with Straight for the Heart. Win.

Straight for the Heart from Alexandra Kay, going up one to number 31. And you got Fitz playing all the hits. 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All right, y'all. 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Tori Rose grew up in Pennsylvania with country music pouring through the speakers, from Dolly and Hank to Carrie and Little Big Town, and she's sharpened her skills in music school. Made the move to Nashville, Tennessee, and she's already getting people talking about her with her songwriting and her powerhouse vocals. Y'all, all I gotta say is, you know what time it is. CT40 Mission Control, prepare for launch. We've got Tori Rose strapped into the rocket.

0: Your CT40 with Fitz, Launchpad Artist of the Week, Tory Rose, with her brand new single called South of Southern. 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
0: Thank you, and ladies and gentlemen, this hour of the Country Top 40 with Fitz is brought to you by Muddy Mat. 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
0: Let's do this. Welcome to the Summer of Hits on the Country Top 40 with Fitz. And wherever you are right now, maybe you're driving with the windows down, headed to the lake, mowing that lawn you swore you'd get to last weekend. And before the hour wraps up, we're going to head down to the halls of country music history for a trip inside the CT40 vault. So crank it up. Sing it loud. Let's keep this summer momentum rolling. Welcome to the Summer of Hits on the Country Top 40 with Fitz.
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0: Kicking things off with a songwriter turned performing artist. That's right. I love these lyrics. Brilliant lyrics. Water at a Wedding. His name is Graylin

0: you listen to those words of that song.
1: Woo.
0: Graylin James moving ahead one more to break into number 30 with Water at a Wedding. And you got Fitz playing all the hits on the Country Top 40 Countdown. You know, Graylin actually co-wrote a country EDM crossover with this next artist back in 2025. But you know what? We're going to see if Graylin James and Dustin Lynch got anything else cooking for us in 2026. I think they do. But right now, though, Dustin is rolling up to number 29.

From Dustin Lynch, hanging around another week at number 29, and Fitz playing the hits. And you know what? I really love this transition right now because we got a guy who is still working his butt off in the industry to make an amazing star brand name for himself, to a guy who already built the whole dang house. I mean, think about this. Kenny Chesney first showed up on country radio back in 1994 with Tin Man. Check

anthems, memories, and a whole bunch of number ones later, he's still doing what legends do. Still showing up on the country top 40 with Fitz charts. Kenny Chesney rolling into number 28 with Carrie.

0: Andy Chesney with his latest Carry On. Carry On up two spots to number 28. And my name is Mr. Fitz. And it's only been a week since Memorial Day weekend and Memorial Day. When the nation takes a couple of days to stop and reflect on the sacrifice made by service people who died defending freedom. But I have one more story about people honoring a service member in a different way. And your troop salute this week is supported by Sleep Number.
1: This is Green Gray Bob. Fitz is my son. I proudly served my country from 66 through 72 with the Army Special Forces. We live in a land of the free because of our brave men and women, past and present. This is our troop salute.
0: This weekend, I want to honor John Bernard Arnold III, who is an American hero. And maybe in the most beautiful kind of way. As a child, he lost his parents, and he grew up in foster care. He later joined the Navy during World War II, and he served this country with honor. And after the war, he spent the next several decades doing something pretty incredible. Listen to this. He became a professional magician, spending his life bringing smiles, wonder, and joy to other people. And earlier this month, John passed away at the age of 98 years old. But there was one heartbreaking problem. There were no family members to contact. Nobody could show up at his funeral. So a local veterans officer put the word out and simply asked if anyone wanted to come honor a fallen veteran. And after Memorial Day weekend, I think this one hits, man, it hit me different. Not 10 people, not 100 people. 1,500 people showed up. 1,500 complete strangers stood there for a man that they never knew because somehow they knew him anyway. They knew his sacrifice. They knew his service. They knew a life that mattered. Because nobody who serves this country should ever, ever leave this world alone. And we live in the land of the free because of the brave.

0: 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Welcome to the weekend of hits on the Country Top 40 with Fitz. And coming up, who decided which songs got to be played on the radio? Who decides what you're going to hear? Well, for Lauren Elena, you're going to be very surprised who picked her latest duet. And she's going to stop by and tell us all the details after this. So come on back.
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0: Hey, it's Fitz from the Country Top 40 Countdown, and we got to talk about this for a second. You finally get the house cleaned up, you're feeling good, maybe even tell yourself, all right, we're turning a corner here. 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Grab a couple, get that free one, and stuff the mud before it takes over your house. Hey, it's Fitz from the Country Top 40 Countdown, and we got to talk about this.

0: for a second. 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

Say So from Dan and Shay, moving up one spot to number 27, and Fitz playing all the hits. Online right now, Facebook, Instagram, TikTok, at Fitz on Everything with a Z. All right, three words, Fitz on Everything. You could also follow us everywhere, all socials at CT40 with Fitz, as we go from a song about saying what's on your heart to a song that sounds like it starts with somebody saying, well, this might not be the best idea. Zach John King up right now, sliding into number 26 with Get to

0: ZJK, Zach John King right there with Get to Drinking, stepping up one to number 26. And Fitz playing all the hits on the Country Top 40. You know, sometimes the people closest to an artist, they can hear something special before the rest of the world catches on. And Lauren Elena says one of her current hits almost never even made the album until somebody very close to her stepped in and saw the potential right away.
1: My husband knew, which is really funny because I write him songs all the time. And he was like, this is the song that could be huge for you. And
2: he felt it. Interesting.
1: And I'm going to start listening to him.
2: So how did the Chase Matthew collab?
1: So Cameron played it for Chase.
2: Okay, gotcha.
1: My husband played it for Chase and said, you got to do this song with Lauren. I wasn't even putting it on the album. And Cameron did that. And then now it's the single and it's top 25. And
2: you can sing the
1: follow-up. He actually opened up such a...

0: that's such a new thing for me by doing that, because the album's called Stages. It comes out August 28th. I'm excited for you to hear it. I'm really proud of it.
1: I can't wait.
2: It's kind of crazy to think that the song was completely almost left off the record, but between the little encouragement from her hubby and the big boost from Chase Matthew, it's turned into one of Lauren Lana's biggest songs in years. Here they are, number

X's from Lauren Elena and Chase Matthews, staying put at number 25. You could call me your official country music Doppler, because I'm predicting these songs, and I'm watching the movement of the biggest country songs happen every single week. And I tell you what, this John Party hurricane is headed our way, or more like a John Party tornado. He's at number 24.

0: no.
1: Boots off. Like my boots right now in the Country Top 40 studios from John Party, hanging around another week at number 24. And I just love this story about Luke Bryan. When his son Bo was just a baby, Luke put socks over the top of a guitar and he left in his room so he could safely mess around with it. And the next thing you know, Bo was dragging guitars around the house and just banging on pianos and guitars and anything instrument-wise he can get his hands on. And Luke says he just wanted music around his kids early, and thankfully, he keeps bringing it around us too. Luke Bryan, number 23, with Country, and she knows.

Number 23 last week and number 23 this week for Luke Bryan and Country, and She Knows It. And Fitz playing all those hits. And next up, yet another Luke. Use the Force, Luke. May the hits be with you, Luke. Luke Combs bringing the number 22 song.

0: Combs and Be By You, shooting up 6 places to number 22. And you know what that means? With that big old jump, he earns the Leap of the Week award. That means we give him a nice blue ribbon. So, wherever you are at home or work in your car, listening on your radio station app, let me grab my air horns just 1 second. I'm going to need your help in just a moment. All right. Let's all get together and let's give Luke Combs a big ol' attaboy!
1: Attaboy!
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0: Your Leap of the Week was brought to you by T-Mobile. 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This segment of the Country Top 40 with Fitz is brought to you by T-Mobile.
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0: 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It's Lil Cash.
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1: Let's go.
0: Especially when we know it's playing.
1: Turn it up.
2: Love you guys. They're members of the Fitz fam forever. Lil Cash, and welcome to the Country Top 40. And we're plugging away, stopping by number 21 with the CT40 Vault coming up in minutes. Here's Lil Cash.

0: stepping up one to number 21. And my name is Fitz, and I'm your tour guide through one of the most special places in country music. It's Bob Kingsley's CT40 Vault. I'm the gatekeeper. I protect this place, and I have to walk up to the famous iRetina scanner. Real quick, the vault and your ticket to the vault is brought to you by my friends at O'Reilly Auto Parts, your professional parts people. All right, now follow me this way to the iRetina scanner. I hope this thing doesn't mess with my eyes because it is bright. Hello to you.
1: Hello, Fitz. Please step in front of the retina eye scanner.
0: All right. Got a good scan right there.
1: Where have you been? We should really get together more often.
0: You know the deal. I come here every week, you know, once a week. It's all I could do. I can't spend as much time with you as you want me to.
1: Don't worry about it. Access granted.
0: You see what I mean? I feel like this computer needs me, and now I feel like AI is sad, and that really scares me. All right, follow me this way. We're going to start off in the year that the World Wide Web was born.

Born. The TV show The X-Files debuted. And President Bill Clinton was sworn in as the 42nd President of the United States. I know that's a bad Bill Clinton impersonation. And on your country radio, Alan Jackson released one of his

1993 and Alan Jackson releasing the Lakeside Anthem, Chattahoochee. Man, welcome to the summer of hits. Inside the vault right now, heading on another 18 years this way. Watch your step. We're going to go to a more modern take on a summertime hit. This time, it was from a guy named Jacob.

Nick Owen with his 2011 release turned number one hit song, Barefoot Blue Jean Night. And finally, folks, we're going to arrive with a song that's going to transport you immediately to somewhere on a beach. Can you guess what song it is?

Brian with his 2020 release, One Margarita, written by songwriters Josh Thompson and Matt Dragstrom. And I can't believe it. Our time is up in the summer of hits, CT40 Vault. But you know, I'm going to be right here continuing this tradition as the gatekeeper, same time, same place next week. And so I'll meet you right here. Your ticket to the vault was brought to you by O'Reilly Auto Parts. 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All right, follow me this way, all right? We're going to take a step over this famous threshold. Watch.

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0: Fits with Fitz, and it's officially begun. We're on a run to number one right now, and you know, it feels like summer is starting to show off just a little bit, right? You know, you can have the windows down, the grills are firing up, kids are ready to run wild, and these songs are hotter than a Texas blacktop in the middle of the afternoon. So let's keep this weekend rolling. We've got 20 more to go till we get to the big one.
1: Number 20.
0: And we got the time-traveling 90s country revivalist Zach Top up right now with South of Sanity.

for another week. And you got Fitz playing all the hits. And right now, sliding up next is John Morgan, you know, and a fun little nugget about John before a lot of folks even knew his name. He was busy writing songs behind the scenes for other artists, particularly Jason Aldean. He wrote some big ones for Jason. So he's one of those guys who's been living in country music long before he started standing front and center in it, especially the CT40 stage where he is now. John Morgan, Kid Myself, number 19.

Kid Myself from John Morgan on the move up to number 19. And you got Fitz playing the hits on the Country Top 40 Countdown. And time for what I call a country music spectacle. I'm telling you, the biggest lineup of artists we've seen in a while. And it's no surprise that this one is a fast climber. The iconic lineup of Hardy, Morgan Wallen, Eric Church, and Tim McGraw. Checking in right now at number 18.

Hardy, Morgan Wallen, Eric Church, and Tim McGraw inching up one spot to number 18 with MacArthur. What a song. Welcome to the countdown. And check this out. We got Luke Bryan making his second appearance right now. This time with my Texas brother, George Burge. They're hanging out at number 17 and just riding along.

0: Surge and Luke Bryan climbing up one to number 17. Coming up on the Country Top 40 with Fitz, good feels good, and get ready for the good stuff. I've got a story out of Texas that might just get you right in the heart. A homeless veteran had to make what he called the hardest decision of his life, leaving behind the one thing that he loved most. But what happened next? It's one of those reminders that there are still really good people out there. The good stuff after this. Country Top
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9: Welcome back to CT40's Summer of Hits with Fitz. And the country music is hot right now. You know, life on the road isn't always easy for these country artists, especially when both people are in a relationship, right? Especially if both people are artists with touring schedules that never slow down. But Vincent Mason says even with the miles and the airports and the crazy calendars, some connections just feel natural. It's kind of refreshing to hear somebody talk about a relationship without making it sound complicated or dramatic. Vincent Mason says, even with two fast-rising careers moving at full speed, it just doesn't feel hard. And honestly, you know what? That might be the best sign of all. Vincent Mason right now at Sweet 16.

Vincent Mason with his latest Wish You Well, backing up one to number 16. Fitz playing all the hits on the Country Top 40. And after cleaning up and cleaning house at this year's ACM Awards in Las Vegas, the Ella Awards, Ella Langley keeps that momentum rolling with one of country music's biggest stars. Here's Ella and Morgan, number 15, with I Can't Love You Anymore.

0: Can't Love You Anymore from Ella Langley and Morgan Wallen. Push them forward two more to number 15. So y'all know me, if you've been listening to the Country Top 40 since I became the host, I started a segment called The Good Stuff, because the world needs more good stuff, because good feels good. 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
0: And this one comes from Texas, my home state, where a homeless veteran named Tom, he'd been living on the streets for nearly 2 years with his dog, Jake. And when he realized he couldn't take care of Jake and get his own life back on track, he made what he called the hardest decision of his life. And he tied Jake outside of a fire station with a handwritten note that basically said, "Please help my baby." And man, that hits you right in the chest, you know what I mean? But something beautiful happened. The firefighters started taking care of Jake, the dog, and they fell in love with him, and Jake became part of the fire station family. And while that was happening, local outreach teams tracked Tom down, and they got him help, they got him medical care, and even helped him get him into a donated RV so he could start rebuilding his life. And I love this part. The firefighters said maybe someday Jake and Tom can be reunited, but right now, Jake, the firefighting dog, has got a job to do. And that's what I love about this story. One act of heartbreak turned into a whole community showing up. And it's just amazing how many good people there are in this world.

That is the Good Stuff Song of the Week, because good feels good. And speaking of good people, back in 2018, Luke Bryan took that song all the way to number one on the Country Top 40 Countdown. And he said that might be one of the best songs he's ever recorded. And that's the good stuff. And that good stuff is brought to you by my friends at Buy Muddy Matt. 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And I just love walking on them. They're so soft. And we're back to the summer of hits on the Country Top 40 with Fitz, with a big old bag of the best songs in country music. Getting so close to the top 10, plus your music with memories. Your CT40 fan favorite segment on the way. We're at number 14 right now with Kane Brown and Woman.

Jane Brown with Woman holding down number 14 on the countdown. And a little fun Fitz fact for you as we continue the hits. A Chevy Silverado has been one of America's best-selling trucks for decades, which means there's a pretty good chance somebody listening right now is driving one. So if that's you, turn this one up. Here's Bailey Zimmerman at number 13.

Alvarado, hanging tough at number 13 this weekend. Now up next, Chris Jansen. I mean, a guy who's known for having a big heart, doing a whole lot for people, and just keeping it real. And a fan once told Chris that he wouldn't sell some autograph stuff that he got from him. He promised him. And then turned around and put it right up on eBay. And Chris said it wasn't even really about selling it. He said, you know, I respect the hustle. He just wanted the guy to be honest about it. Well, I can understand that.

Chris Jansen backing up one to number 12 with Me and a Beer. And coming up, we're getting ready for your fan favorite segment, Music with Memories. And this one right here feels like summer. You know those songs that, you know, don't just play? They take you somewhere, back to old friends, first loves, family cookouts, and nights you didn't even know would become the greatest memories of your life. Your Music with Memories is coming up.

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2: Hey, it's Fitz from the Country Top 40 Countdown, and we got to talk about this for a second. 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
0: That is your Academy of Country Music Entertainer of the Year right there, Kojo. And we love you, Cody. Thanks for doing that for us. Cody Johnson right now, number 11

Last weekend's number one, now back to number 11, and that's how things work on the charts. It's a living, breathing mystery. Cody Johnson falling back 10 to number 11 with The Fall. You know, my favorite part of the week is getting all your messages where I get to learn about you and all of your memories. It's time for your CT40 fan favorite segment, Music with Memories, right now. And it's all brought to you by Sleep Number. What's going on, Fitz? It's Ryan from Cimarron, New Mexico. And every time I hear chicken fried, man, I'm back at my grandparents' place. Summer, my cousins running around, lawn chairs in the driveway, burgers on the grill. And my grandpa just sitting there in his old baseball cap laughing so hard, you could hear him across the yard. And most of the time, we didn't even know what he was laughing about. And he's gone now. But every time I hear this song, man, for about 3 minutes, I get him back. Could you give our family some ZBB? Ryan, Cimarron, New Mexico.

0: buddy Ryan in Cimarron, New Mexico, with this week's Music with Memories and Zach Brown Band's Chicken Fried. And I love that one because sometimes it's the simple stuff that really ends up meaning the most. Those family cookouts and just hanging out with your grandpa. And a little fun Fitz fact for you. Chicken Fried was released at country radio back in 2008, becoming ZBB's very first number one hit. And what about you? Do you have a special song in your heart with your special memory attached to it? 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I mean, they are my favorite messages to read on Facebook, Instagram, TikTok at Fitz on Everything with a Z, Fitz on Everything, or CT40 with Fitz on all social platforms.
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8: It's the final countdown. And we have arrived at the most valuable real estate and country music, the top 10. And my name is Fitz. That's F-I-T with a Z. The guy who plays the hits. And y'all, it feels like summer's starting to kick the door open. The grills are firing up. Kids are getting out of school. The sun's staying up a little bit longer. And we are officially on our run to number 1. So if you're just now jumping in with us, buckle that seatbelt. Turn it up. Let's count them down together and say it with me. It's top 10.

0: What's up, y'all? This is Miles Abbott, and even though I'm a mile high up here in Boulder, Colorado, man, I can definitely relate to Corey Kitt and that Co Wetzel song, Rocky Mountain Low. So I hope to hear it soon on Country Top 40.
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2: What's going on, Miles? And a big shout out to the Fitz fam in Boulder, Colorado, right now listening to the mighty KYGO. We love you. Here's Corey Kitt and Co Wetzel right now with Rock.

Kent and Coe Wetzel, two Texas boys, spending their second weekend at number 10 with Rocky Mountain Low. And Fitz playing the hits inside the top 10 right now, carrying on this third and final appearance from Morgan Wallen, clocking in at number 9 with Don't.

don't we, from Morgan Wallen, moving up three spots to number nine, and you got Fitz playing the hits. I just got a TikTok message here. It says, Fitz, do you know what Megan Maroney is doing right now? Well, first of all, I don't have an Apple tracker on Megan Maroney, but I have heard that she's got some friends hanging out this weekend. There might be a little mani-pedi action happening. All right, somebody's saying, okay, come on now, fix these nails. So that's what's going on with Megan Maroney this weekend in Nashville, Tennessee. She's got number 8 on the Country Top 40.

0: Thanks for Megan Maroney hanging in there at number 8 for another week on the Country Top 40 with Fitz. Country Top 40. It's a great weekend for the summer of hits on the Country Top 40. And coming up, one big name in country music and how his successful career is based on making music for himself. Country music's official countdown.
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11: 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I remember my Honda SL100 with number 5 on the handlebars, convinced I was the next Evel Knievel. 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
1: $5,000. That's the average amount of money people in the U.S. are now spending on gas in a year. $5,000. That's crazy. If you drive, you have to download Upside.

back to the summer of hits on the Country Top 40 with Fitz. You know, you could feel it in the air. And you know, Jason Aldean says he's never really made music for anybody else. He says he makes the kind of stuff he wants to blast in the truck and sing every single night. He says he figures if he loves it, hopefully the fans will love it too. And here at number 7 with the Jason Aldean stamp of approval is Jason Aldean Williams with Don't Tell on Me.

Jason Aldean with a two-spot jump to number 7 with Don't Tell On Me. And Fitz playing the hits. I just got a TikTok message right here from Kelly in Boise, Idaho. She says, Fitz, I was at the ACM Awards week in Vegas staying at the MGM Grand, and I didn't sleep at all. All I heard were fire alarms, people running down the halls, somebody yelling, wrong floor! At 3 o'clock in the morning, and I swear that I heard cowboy boots sprinting past my door. I have no idea what was happening. All right, you know what, Kelly? Sounds less like a hotel stay and more like a country music obstacle course, but that's all right, because it was ACM week in Vegas, and that's where it's going to stay. Speaking of not getting a whole lot of sleep, here's Luke Combs, number 6, was sleepless in a hotel room. I can-

Number six for the second week in a row for Luke Combs and Sleepless in a Hotel Room. This portion of the Country Top 40 with Fitz was brought to you by the Home Depot. Just minutes away from the biggest song in the land, and we're going to kick off the top five right now with Josh Ross in Hey.

0: You look moving on. Hate How You Look from Canada's own Josh Ross. Moving up 2 through the ranks and landing in at number 5. You know, one of the cool things about country music is how certain songs become part of people's biggest life moments. And after taking his music all over the world this year, Jordan Davis says one particular moment in the crowd really stuck with him.
1: We had, you know, we did Europe and Australia in February and March.
0: God.
1: And, man, getting to play these songs all the way, you know, halfway across the globe.
0: And they're singing the deep cuts.
1: And they're singing all the songs. But, man, there was one, it was a couple. They got, he proposed there, next thing you know. And for me, that's always special because it's like, all right, that's obviously a big moment in their life and relationship. So for it to be, for that song to mean that much to them to where they did it at a show is pretty cool.
0: That's got to be a pretty amazing feeling as an artist, watching a song that you wrote become part of somebody else's story and them singing it back to you from the crowd. Pretty powerful thing to witness. Jordan Davis right now, number 4 on the Country Top 40 with Fitz. We'll turn this truck around.

Shreveport, Louisiana's own Jordan Davis gaining a spot and checking in at number four would turn this truck around. You got number three this weekend, Mr. Riley Green, and Change My

Riley Green would change my mind on the way up one to number three, and Fitz playing all the hits with the winningest lady in country music today. Did you see the Ella Awards the other night? I mean, excuse me, the Academy of Country Music Awards. Ella Langley, she's got number two with her incredibly fast

0: swept her categories at the ACMs with 7 wins, the Ella Awards. The other night, changed the name of the Academy of Country Music Awards. Ella Langley sweeping up one more spot to land at number 2 with Be Her. My friend, this is the Country Top 40 with Fitz. The moment we've all been chasing all weekend long. The run to number 1 is about to end, and in just moments, we're going to crown the biggest song in country music. This is the kind of moment artists dream about. The kind that can change a career, change a life, and earn a place in country music history on the Country Top 40. So stay close, because number 1 is next. The top 10 in our run to number 1 on the Country Top 40 with Fitz is brought to you by the Home Depot. 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
2: Getting so close to the number one song of the week on the Country Top 40 with Fitz. But, come on, before we jump and scream and cheer for our brand new champion, I'm going to warm you up, all right? 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So if there was ever a song that feels like the last weekend of May, this might be it. School's almost out, you know. In some places across the country, school is out. Grills are heating up. Windows are coming down. All of a sudden, everybody starts acting like they're 17 again. And I just love the story behind this one. Songwriter

Craig Wiseman said that the idea hit him on one of those first, you know, warm nights of the year. He walked outside and smelled fresh cut grass in the air and just kept saying one word over and over and over. Summertime. Summertime. And honestly, the rest of us have been singing it ever since. So before we crown the biggest song in country music, turn it up and soak up a little sunshine. Kenny Chesney with Summertime, your warm.

0: Andy Chesney in Summertime, your warm-up to number one. And, man, that song still feels like sunscreen. And check it out. Summertime hit number one on the Country Top 40 Countdown in 2006, and it held on to the top spot for 5 weeks. We love you, Kenny Chesney. 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And all right, folks, we are here. This is why we do what we do. This is why I count them down every weekend from number 40 all the way to number one for the memories, for the moments, for the songs that become part of our lives. Well, now we're going to get to a song that has turned into an absolute monster and an even bigger monster when you hear it live. I mean, with crowds screaming every word night after night after night. Tucker Wetmore says Burnett has taken on a life of its own on stage.
1: Burnett, you know, we all have our types. Mine happens to be a brunette. Yep. With olive skin. I like brown eyes. That's my thing.
2: You can't beat it.
1: Do they go crazy when you perform that? Do you say, all right, any brunettes in the audience tonight?
2: Oh, 100%. 100%. even the blondes are liking it, too. And that's
1: because they're covering up their roots.
2: I'm not going to comment on that. But it's just, it's became one of, like, the craziest songs in the set every single night, and people lose their minds, and I lose my mind. Honestly, it's just, it's so much fun.
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to now on the very top of the biggest countdown in country music. Tucker Wetmore's rise has been fast, loud, and impossible to ignore. Here he is now, Tuck, in the CT40 Super Stash Club as well. Tucker Wetmore with Brunette, number one in country music.

0: Tucker Wetmore moving up one and absolutely owning the countdown with his brand new number one, Brunette. And a shout out to all the brunettes checking out the Country Top 40 with Fitz right now. And Tucker, man, I love getting the chance to hang out with you. I had so much fun with you in Vegas. It's always a good time. And congrats to your songwriting team of Chris LaCourte, Chase McGill, Josh Miller, and Blake Pendergrass. Man, you're going to have a huge week of celebration and many, many more. And that is how we count them down from number 40 to number 1 on this week's presentation of the 40 Biggest Hits in Country Music, compiled and ranked each week by my friends at MediaBase 24/7. And I like to say what's up to the CT40 staff, including Cody Culberson, the notorious DEP, Deborah Evans Price, Nick Allen, Drew Brownfield, and Scott Mahalik. The Country Top 40 comes to you each week from the good folks at North Star Audio. And we do it all from the original CT40 studios deep in the heart of Texas. I am Fitz everywhere on social media, Facebook, Instagram, TikTok. At three words, Fitz on everything, you see? It fits on everything with a Z, or everywhere at CT40 with Fitz. Hang out with me next weekend. We're going to find out together if Tucker Wetmore is going to do it all over again with Brunette. And just remember to think big, because you're thinking anyway. Wear your sunscreen. And who's better than you?
1: Yeah!

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5: It's the last weekend of May, and we're in the midst of a warming trend. Abundant sunshine all weekend. Highs are going to move from the mid-80s to the low 90s by the end of the weekend. Overnight lows will be in the mid-50s. All in all, not too bad for any outdoor activities. Next week, though, the warm-up continues. Mid-90s pretty much all week, which is above normal, but still no triple digits in sight. With the Central Valley's most accurate forecast, I'm KC24 Chief Meteorologist, AJ Fox.
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0: Fun party on 106.7 K-Jug Country, and you are not going to want to miss our next free show in Exeter on June 10th, okay? We're bringing you Ben Gallagher, who was just named one of Taste of Country's 2026 Artists to Watch. This is a kid who has shared the stage with legends like Blake Shelton and Skynyrd, and he's known for having some of the most viral guitar riffs in the country music scene today, so come see those skills live at the Exeter's Veteran Memorial Buildings Park starting at 6:30. It's show number 2 of the K-Jug Country Concert Series. You don't want to miss it, and it's absolutely free. We'll see you there.
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2: Graduation season is here. I thought it'd be appropriate to do a graduation hillbilly style for everybody. This is by Gnarly Charlie, the Dean of Dip and Wisdom. Ladies and gents, and folks just trying to finish their one class that they forgot about, we all gather here today to celebrate a rare and beautiful thing. A whole bunch of y'all done finished something. We didn't drop out. You didn't run off with the carnival or get stuck fixing your cousin's four-wheeler. And now you're off to college. Some to the workforce. Some of y'all, I'll be honest, are still trying to figure out that W-2 form. But no matter where life takes you, your truck gas, your boots buddy, and your dreams bigger than your grandma's biscuit tin. Life's a wild ride. Don't be afraid to holler. Yeehaw! And every now and then, congratulations. I've done good. Now go raise some heck. Respectfully.
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0: Just in case, Morgan Wallen on 106.7 KJUG Country. We got another free show coming up for you on June 10th in Exeter. It's Ben Gallagher, who I was talking about earlier today on the show. This guy is he's just incredible, guys. A self-taught guitar player. He learned guitar when he was 6 years old. And if you follow him on social media, you know what I'm talking about. He's got some of the craziest guitar playing that I have ever seen. In fact, I would put him up there with like Keith Urban, Zach Top, who is another incredible guitar player. And then, yeah, Ben Gallagher, I'd put him in that same company. So if you want to see what I'm talking about, show number 2 of our free concert series is happening June 10th, Exeter Veterans Memorial Building Park. And live music starts at 6:30. So we'll see you there.
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1: It's the last weekend of May, and we're in the midst of a warming trend. Abundant sunshine all weekend. Highs are going to move from the mid-80s to the low 90s by the end of the weekend. Overnight lows will be in the mid-50s. All in all, not too bad for any outdoor activities. Next week, though, the warm-up continues. Mid-90s pretty much all week, which is above normal, but still no triple digits in sight. With the Central Valley's most accurate forecast, I'm KC24 Chief Meteorologist AJ Fox.
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0: Jason Aldean is on 106.7 K-Jug Country. Hey, what's up? It's Ransom. And if you are looking for the ultimate family night out, join us in Exeter on June 10th. Food trucks, beer garden, and man, some great country music as well. We got Ben Gallagher headlining the night. 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Okay, so the night is brought to you by Bud Light and Central California Chevy Dealers. Exeter is the place to be. 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Don't miss it. Show number two of the K-Jug Country Concert Series.
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0: us on 106.7 K Jug Country. We got another free show coming up for you in just a few days. Ben Gallagher is going to be taking the stage for us for our free concert series. And if you haven't seen videos of Ben shredding on the guitar yet, you are in for a treat. This guy was just named a 2026 artist to watch. He's bringing this high octane energy to Exeter on June 10th. And it's show number two of our free concert series. It's at the Exeter Veterans Memorial Building Park. 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
5: It's the last weekend of May, and we're in the midst of a warming trend. Abundant sunshine all weekend. Highs are going to move from the mid-80s to the low 90s by the end of the weekend.

0: for Megan Maroney, Beautiful Things, and her Cloud 9 tour just kicked off on Friday in Ohio. Yeah, that's going to be a good one to go see, hon. Hey, we got some good shows coming to our neck of the woods as well. And in fact, I was talking about Ben Gallagher, who's playing our free concert, Exeter, June 10th. We've got some sold-out shows to look out for. Mid-State Fair, Chris Stapleton, Lainey Wilson. 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We got Eric Church also at the Mid-State Fair on July 18th. July 15th, Mid-State Fair, Old Dominion. And then, of course, Jason Aldean playing the Save Mart Center on August 15th. 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
4: 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You just won Jason Aldean tickets. Can't
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0: Hey, it's Gnarly Charlie from Mulligan's on Main, and I'm with...
1: Scott Wright. I'm one of the co-owners over at Mulligan's.
0: What is Mulligan's?
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0: I don't know. Golfing indoors?
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0: You can actually work on your golf game indoors.
1: We even got pressure plates, high-speed cameras, where you can actually, you know, dial your game in. 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
0: 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Has anybody ever yelled, four?
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0: It is a bar song, 106.7 Kaja Country. Ransom Garcia hanging out with you on this beautiful Sunday. And, of course, getting ready for our next free concert, which is just coming up in, just days. Ben Gallagher is going to be performing. You know, he's actually an Eagle Scout. He says that leadership that he learned in the Scouts is how he learned to keep his band in line on the road. And you could see that leadership in line when he is playing Exeter on June 10th, okay? Veterans Memorial Building Park. We kick things off at 6:30. It's totally free to attend. And man, oh man, this is going to be a really, really good show. So come see it with us. 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

0: 1067 KJUG Country. This is such a cool story. And when I read about it, it actually, it made me feel so good because if you know this about me, you know that I grew up, I was born and raised in Las Vegas, Nevada. I love Las Vegas. It's home to me. And, Morgan actually just donated about $60,000 worth of band instruments to two of the high schools in Las Vegas, Cimarron Memorial and Desert Pines. And, that's just really cool to see him giving back to the kids like that. So not that we needed another reason to love Morgan, but there you go. It's 106.7 KJUG Country. More music on the way next.
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0: back in the saddle on 106.7 K-Jug Country, or should we start calling him Dr. Combs? Because I don't know if you heard about this. A few weeks ago on May 7th, Appalachian State University actually awarded Luke an honorary doctorate in music during their spring commencement. It's a huge full circle moment since he, you know, originally left school just 21 hours short of his degree to chase his Nashville dreams. And I would say that career move, it worked out pretty well. But anyway, we got more music coming your way next.
1: Come on!
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5: It's the last weekend of May, and we're in the midst of a warming trend. Abundant sunshine all weekend. Highs are going to move from the mid-80s to the low 90s by the end of the weekend. Overnight lows will be in the mid-50s. All in all, not too bad for any outdoor activities. Next week, though, the warm-up continues. Mid-90s pretty much all week, which is above normal, but still no triple digits in sight. With the Central Valley's most accurate forecast, I'm KC24 Chief Meteorologist AJ Fox.
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0: Unitary Church, Tim McGraw, Morgan Wallen. That one's called MacArthur on 106.7. K-Jug Country Ransom Garcia with you for a few more minutes. 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He is one of the cleanest guitar players you've ever seen. I mean, he's self-taught, by the way. He taught himself how to play guitar when he was six. And look him up on social media because you're going to be like, oh my God, this kid knows what he's doing. And you could actually see him do all of that stuff live on June 10th at Exeter Veterans Memorial Building Park, okay? Everything starts at 6:30. It's free, and we hope to see you with 106.7 K-Jug Country.
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4: 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Do raccoons have hands?
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6: 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We use Harris Ranch beef. We use Daly's bacon. That's why we won one of the top four burgers in the state. We're up to 16 burgers now. We have one of your favorites just melts in your mouth. Our burgers always come with a shovel full of french fries. Now, that being said, if you want an incredible salad, we have it. All kinds of proteins to choose from and all made fresh ingredients every day. And if you're a chili person, homemade chili, I make it myself. And if you want sandwiches, guess what? We have great sandwiches. And when you're ready for dessert, how about an Oreo shake? You can get any ice cream with any topping. It's handmade with real ice cream. To bring the whole family, we have kids' meals. And adults, if you want, we have beer and wine. Open 7 days a week if you don't want to make breakfast. Come on in. Get some sweet cream pancakes. Good Times Cafe. Next to Cold Stone Creamy in Visalia.
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